Michael Jackson kicks off 70s at 7 tonight. It is Kansas City's greatest hits. 94.9 KCMO. It's Megan Marie. 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

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It is Kansas City's greatest hits. It's Megan Marie with Sir Elton John. Hold me closer. Tony Danza. I'm all about the dad jokes.

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They've got your chance to go check out the Professional Bull Riding T-Mobile Center, October 23rd to the 25th. Sabrina from Lee's Summit was this morning's winner. 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

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It's Megan Marie. Every time I hear this song, it reminds me of my dad. This song was his ringtone for the longest time. Remember ringtones? That was a big deal, like, in the mid-2000s. Nowadays, everybody's phones are on silent. Don't bring me down, 94.9 KCMO.

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It is Kansas City's greatest hits, 94.9 KCMO. Hey, it's Megan Marie, one of the few songs that Nancy Wilson had the vocals on. Such a talented duo, these two. It's Heart, These Dreams on 94.9 KCMO. 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
1: 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Just play the game one way. You hit a ball in the gap, run. 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

We are going to be walking on sunshine pretty much all week. Sunny skies, highs in the 80s. Not exactly feeling like fall, but hey, could be worse, right? We'll take it. 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

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What's up? It's Megan Marie. Hope you're having a great Tuesday night. More fall fun happening this weekend with the haunted houses in the West Bottoms. It's kind of like a annual tradition. You've also got Boo at the Zoo this Saturday, Kansas City Zoo and Aquarium.

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Getting Foot Loose with Kenny Loggins, Kansas City's greatest hits, 94.9 KCMO. It's Megan Marie as we get into the Halloween season. The most overplayed Halloween costumes, according to a new survey. Anything sexy. Yeah, the sexy Halloween costumes that is so 20 years ago. When I was in college, I was like a sexy pirate, sexy French maid, sexy Alice in Wonderland, you name it. Let's move on, okay? You've also just got the pirate in general and the Joker considered overplayed as well. So if you're planning your Halloween costume, just keep that in mind.

calls. It is Kansas City's greatest hits, 94.9 KCMO. 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

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It's Megan Marie. Cyndi Lauper is going to be releasing the 40th anniversary of her True Colors album. That'll be available December 4th. Right now, her signature song, Girls Just Want to Have Fun. And that's a fact. 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

Yeah, don't expect to see rain this week. Looks like pretty dry, sunny highs in the 80s, not feeling like fall, but it could be a lot worse. If you're doing anything outdoors, it's going to be a great week and weekend to do it. John Mellencamp right now, talking about a small town on 94.9 KCML.

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It's Megan Marie. As we get into cold and flu season, yep, we're about there. I just saw a new study shows that eating mustard on the daily can help boost your immunity. A dollop of mustard a day can keep the cold and flu away. Problem is, I don't like mustard at all. But I also don't like being sick, so might have to suck it up. 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

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It is Kansas City's greatest hits. I'm Megan Marie. 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

Kansas City's greatest hits, 94.9 KCMO. It's Megan Marie. Imagine gas prices going down. That's all I'm really wanting in life. My husband drives a diesel truck, and I'm like, this is just getting ridiculous.

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It's Megan Marie. This is random, but I just read that Kim Kardashian has 5 nannies for her 4 kids, but she says that she still takes care of them herself. Then why the heck do you have 5 nannies? Riddle me this, Batman.

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Madonna, Kansas City's greatest hits, 94.9 KCMO, one of my favorites of hers. I'm Megan Marie. As we get full on into fall, got some new food items available like King's Hawaiian maple brown sugar rolls. Yum. Gonna have to add that to my Thanksgiving menu. And not really sure about this one. Tombstone candy corn pizza. Now a thing. Why would you go ruin a perfectly good pizza with candy corn? Blasphemy!

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I'm Megan Marie, Mike and McKenzie in the morning. All week long, lots of winning, lots of fall fun, like four packs of tickets to Carolyn's Pumpkin Patch, Kansas City Zoo and Aquarium, and Pro Bowl.

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18: We've got another warm one today, but it's still pleasant to be outside. This morning, not as cool as the past few mornings. We're in the upper 50s to low 60s. The afternoon, though, we're going to go to the mid 80s today. Sunny skies, light south winds, it's good stuff. We're going to keep it in the 80s through the rest of this week, even into the weekend. Stays dry and sunny. From KCTV, I'm First Warm 5 Chief Meteorologist Luke Doris.

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0: here we go. These are the times. Can you really actually shut off work at the end of the day? There's a whole thing about whether or not we really can post-COVID.
1: Right.
0: Working from home, remote, all the stuff we have access to. Is there a time you can really honestly shut work off?
2: Hey, it's Pam from Liberty.
0: Hey, Pam, are you able to shut it off?
2: You know what? I try to at 5, but sometimes, you know, my sense of responsibility gets the better of me and I have to answer.
0: And you feel like, yeah, I know that feeling. That's a good way to put it, a sense of responsibility.
1: Mike definitely has a sense of responsibility.
0: But I have had to start putting in some boundaries and find other things to do because I am learning, though, it can wait.
1: It can.
0: Most of the time.
2: Pam, you've got to have some work-life balance.
1: Lack of planning on their part does not create an emergency on my part.
0: I'm learning the hard way, I think. Thank you there, Pam. 94.9 KCMO. Can you shut it off?
3: Well, I'm a fire chief, so no, I don't shut mine off. Now, I do, however, work 10-hour days, so on Friday, Saturday, and Sunday, I don't check my emails. I just answer the phone if there's a call.
1: Right.
0: See, now that makes sense. And listen, sir, it's Jim the fireman, right?
3: Yes, sir.
0: Man, thank you for what you do, first and foremost.
1: Yeah, and people that are on call, that's a whole different kind of deal.
0: And I'm sure you got a good crew underneath you that can cover when you can't do stuff, right?
3: I got the best crew out there.
1: There you do.
0: I knew it. Jim, thank you for checking in, buddy.
3: All right, sir.
0: Got text line. What we got?
1: 6935 says, my day ends when I get in my car.
0: You're done. I'm done. You know what, though? There is something about that. And I had a...
1: And good for you for unplugging.
0: No,
1: yeah.
0: I had a therapist once told me, you need to have some kind of a sound. Something that happens to where you are able to just mentally just go... I'm done with that part of it.
1: Yeah.
0: No matter what it is in your life. So
1: we're done.
0: Is it 5? Is it 7? Is it 9? Can you actually turn off work? Is it even possible nowadays to turn off work? 913-408-7949.
4: A better life with Dr. Sanjay Gupta.
5: As a physician who's worked directly with patients for more than 3 decades now, I realize that it can be really hard to follow medical instructions. New study at a Northwestern university found that nearly 1 in 3 middle-aged Americans struggle with everyday health tasks, like remembering what their doctor said or dosing their medications correctly. This is not about you being smart enough. It's that the instructions themselves can be confusing and inconsistent. So here's what helps. At the end of your next appointment or pharmacy pickup, when they ask if you have any questions, say yes if you do. The researchers suggest a good one for both your doctors and your pharmacists is, what do I need to know about this medication? Do not be embarrassed to ask questions like this and any other questions, and then to write down the answers. It can make a huge difference. I'm Dr. Sanjay Gupta, helping you live a better life.
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5: I'm calling it June-tober because the weather that we're experiencing this week, more like the middle of June than October. So this morning, we're in the upper 50s, low 60s, a milder start, but mid-80s this afternoon. Got a little humidity bump, too. Otherwise, sunny skies, light south winds, and it's pleasant. We're going to keep it warm and dry through the rest of the week, even into your weekend. 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

0: Mackenzie, what's something your kids have done where you're immediately like, that's totally my kid. They totally got that from me.
1: when my little one was very small,
0: uh-huh.
1: It was Halloween time.
0: Sure.
1: And they went to my mom and said, my mother's name is Birdie. Uh-huh. It's her grandma name.
0: Yeah.
1: Said, Birdie, you need more spooky things for Halloween.
0: Oh.
1: Now,
0: yeah.
1: You need to go to Target the day after Halloween to get that.
0: Oh, that's funny. There it is. That's Mackenzie all day long.
1: My child.
0: At what age was Lardy learning deal time? All right, then. That is you. So I asked that question because it's been interesting for me because, you know, I don't have kids. However,
1: right.
0: Once I met the princess, the engagement,
1: uh-huh.
0: Her three kids.
1: Sure, you see it.
0: It's funny because one of her kids, they have the same laugh. And
1: sure.
0: I will joke to her, hey, you have his laugh. And it's like, no. It was mine first.
1: He has my laugh. Yeah.
0: So yeah, it's reversed. So there's that. And if they were in the same room and they both laughed, you wouldn't be able to tell the difference.
1: Yeah.
0: And then this weekend down at the monster trucks, I'm with one of the other ones. And I noticed when I'm talking with him, he says the same things in the same cadence.
1: Right.
0: And the same demeanor. It's like, wait a minute. You totally got that from your mom.
1: Right.
0: Moms and dads, think about it. Think about your kids. What was the time you absolutely said to yourself, that's totally my kid?
1: Right.
0: What was it they did?
2: So my husband is the chef in our family. And when my daughter was about 2, maybe 3, he served us our dinner.
1: Uh-huh.
2: And we both did the exact same little happy food dance.
0: Oh, that's funny.
1: Yeah. So I've got a happy food dance, too.
0: Totally my kid.
1: I get that.
0: I love it. Hey, thanks for waiting on us there. We appreciate you.
2: No problem.
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0: One in five of us, Mackenzie, 20%, thinking about this work-related thing right now. Quitting, project deadlines, or email?
1: I'm going to say project headlines.
0: Thank you, Caden.
2: Thanks.
3: Appreciate you. Listen, I'm going to say quitting, but I kind of feel like that's more than one in five, but I'm going to go quitting.
4: I'm going to say quitting. It's a small amount.
5: It has to be definitely quitting. It has to be.
6: Quitting.
0: What do you think? Project deadlines?
2: Everybody's saying quitting.
0: Email or quitting?
5: Quitting.
2: That's the consensus on text. I say quitting, retirement. Well, that's quitting too, right?
0: So one in five, pretty well, sort of. One in five, 20% of people say they're thinking about this work thing right now. Quitting, project deadlines, or email. Because the correct answer is?
2: Is?
0: Quitting. Are you surprised?
2: One in five?
0: One in five.
2: Yeah, no, I'm not.

0: I don't know why I never thought about this like this. You know? Like, I'm way out from, like, retirement age still.
1: Mm-hmm.
0: You know? I'm like, man. But thinking about that, I don't know. Is retirement the same as quitting? That's a weird question. I don't know how we got into that. Hello.
2: Hey, so I believe that when people retire, it's not quitting, because how many years did they work to get to that point where they could say, hey, you know what? I can retire now and live my life and have lots of fun.
0: No, that's true.
1: That's almost true. A negative connotation of quitting. And I don't necessarily think it's a bad thing, but I hear what you're saying.
2: I don't think it's quitting. I think it's just like, you know what? I've worked my life, and now I can move on to something else.
1: Right. It's a new phase.
0: Like, how many of us know, like my parents, my dad taught school for years. Uh-huh. And now, I mean, he's busier now than he was working.
1: Oh, your dad. No.
0: It's Crazyville.
1: Hey,
0: what's your name?
2: Kelly.
0: Thank you, Kelly. I think it'd be funny to find out. For those of us that, you know, either have parents or maybe it's you that's retired, like, what are you doing now? What are you doing now?
1: Within 3 months of retiring, my mom told me, she goes, I don't know how I managed to work so long. I'm busier now than I ever was.
0: That's what I mean. You hear that all the time. Hey, Travis, thanks for waiting there, bud. What do you got for us, man?
3: Well, what if you're forced out, like an airline pilot? You have to give up at 65. So are you really quitting? No, you're kind of forced out.
1: Right. Yeah, that's a good point, Travis.
0: That's a different ballgame.
1: Yeah, there are a few professions like that where they'll do that.
0: Travis, appreciate you listening, man. What part of the city are you in?
3: Up in the Ville, Maryville.
1: Nice. Oh, love it.
0: Thanks for having us on today, Travis.
1: I've known people in the service that get to retire pretty early if you signed on, you know, as a young adult. You could have a whole second career.
0: That's true.

0: Nancy.
1: Yeah?
0: Nice weather.
1: Yeah, nice weather.
0: Getting home projects done before the end of the cold weather gets here, all that good stuff. And I got to replace a mailbox. I've been putting this thing off and it's leaning and it looks weird and it's like it just doesn't go with the neighborhood and it looks like I don't care. So I got to replace the mailbox. And then I'm researching them and, of course, this pops up with Nate Bargatze.
2: And I don't know if you've ever dug a hole before, but it's maybe the hardest thing you're ever doing in your life. You see it on TV and movies, and it's like, I'll just dig this hole real fast.
0: Nope.
2: And then you do it in real life, it's like, I guess it's all CGI, because it's impossible.
0: Try doing a pulse hole diggers. Even more tricky. Because you got to go down deep with this thing.
1: No, thank you.
0: And I got to set the thing in concrete.
1: I don't need a hole.
0: Okay.
3: Meanwhile.
1: Well, some parents in Olathe are trying to get the school board to reconsider their plan to close several schools this summer. Parent Nicole Trendle gathering signatures. She spoke with KMBC, says she wants to ensure that every option's been considered.
4: You're displacing a lot of kids, and we just want to make sure before you do that, that this really is the only option that's left available.
1: Parents have until November 15th to gather the needed signatures. FYI, if you're in Missouri and you're not registered to vote and you want to vote, today's the final day to get registered for the upcoming midterm, so get that done.
0: I mean, we're less than a month out
1: if you haven't already, which is hard to believe. Mm-hmm. Jackson County Executive Phil Lavota proposing big plans for the Truman Sports Complex.
5: If we don't do something with that area, it will stay in disrepair and it will be a blight. It is 400 acres in the heart of Jackson County. The location itself is amazing, and we have to do something. We have to plan.
1: Proposed district would include housing, entertainment, office space. Lavota stresses these ideas are a starting point, not a final plan.
0: Haven't we had 30 years to figure that out? Can I just say that?
1: Thank you, Captain Obvious.
0: Okay.
1: Okay.
0: I'm good.
1: Heads up, Chris Stapleton fans.
0: Man, did you see that?
1: Yeah. Man, get your flu shot. His two shows, Friday and Saturday, are getting moved to Wednesday and Thursday next week. He got sick. I don't know if he has a flu, but...
0: Maybe he didn't hear you telling about
1: that. Maybe he didn't hear about that 20-cent fuel discount at Hy-Vee to get your... Get your flu shot.
0: Now, so if you are going if you got tickets for Chris's show, that's Friday and Saturday this week.
1: Yeah.
0: At Morton.
1: No shade on you.
0: It's going to be the 14th and 15th. Yeah. All right, then.
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7: Plan ahead for this one on the Kansas side. 35 northbound is closed past Santa Fe, overturned semi, and that's going to be there for a while. Missouri side, a delay with this one. 435 northbound past Front Street. That left lane is closed. I'm Wendy with your right now traffic.
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19: I'm calling it June-tober because the weather that we're experiencing this week, more like the middle of June than October. So, this morning we're in the upper 50s, low 60s, a milder start, but mid-80s this afternoon. Got a little humidity bump too. Otherwise, sunny skies, light south winds, and it's pleasant. We're going to keep it warm and dry through the rest of the week, even into your weekend. From KCTV, I'm First Warren 5 Chief Meteorologist Luke Doris.
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21: White State, here we go again! Everybody.
22: There you go. So people noticing pumpkins have been smaller this year, Mackenzie.
1: Oh, yeah?
22: Due to the super hot temps we had.
1: Oh.
22: Not as much rain.
1: See, another reason to just not like summer.
22: Why do you have to hate rush summer?
1: Because

0: Look at you, Riverside. Thank you for having it on.
1: Man, Riverside's had a good year.
2: One of the best Quick Trips I've ever seen.
1: I know, you love that Quick Trip.
2: Right there in Riverside, easy access there. So this morning, I saw that they had cinnamon and brown sugar Pop-Tarts in the vending machine.
1: Mm-hmm.
2: When was the last time you had a Pop-Tart, Mackenzie?
1: I actually bought some pumpkin.
2: You did?
1: Spice Pop-Tarts.
2: That's hilarious.
1: I haven't eaten them yet. They're at home.
2: Well, I got to tell you, I have not had one of those
1: But yeah, other than that, it's been years.
2: I think I was a kid. So I warmed that thing up. Not in the toaster. I just threw it in the microwave.
1: Uh-huh.
2: So good.
1: It was so good.
2: With my coffee.
1: Cinnamon in it.
2: So there's a list of the foods that as kids we've never outgrown.
1: Mm-hmm.
2: Pop-Tarts, number four on the list.
1: Oh, yeah.
2: You know what number three is?
1: No.
3: Peanut butter jelly time.
1: Nice.
2: Well.
1: I will still occasionally have a PB&J with a glass of milk.
2: Oh, I know you will.
1: Yeah.
2: Number three on the list, Kraft mac and cheese.
1: Yeah.
2: Number one, though, is all Mackenzie. It is written all over her face. Are you ready for this, Mackenzie?
1: Uh-huh.
2: Number one on the list of foods that we never outgrow from childhood. SpaghettiOs.
1: Yes. Room temperature, please.
2: No, what's another food that, I mean, like, you had it as a kid, you've never outgrown it. I've got one, and you will laugh your butt off.
1: Oh, what is it?
2: Dinty Moore beef stew. It is on the bottom shelf
1: at
2: the store. It's in the can, and now you can get the smaller can, like the little can.
1: Uh-huh.
2: Now, but you said this big can, and it's one of those things when you open it up, and you hear it like, I can't explain. No, yeah, it's like when you pull it out into the bowl, it makes this like congealed. Yes,
1: yeah.
2: That's exactly the sound.
1: I know what a congealed sound makes. What?
2: What are the foods, as a kid, you have never outgrown? You could be 100 years old, and man, you are still going for that food, no matter what.
1: Good stuff.
2: Foods you don't outgrow.

0: Mackenzie. We got a 4-pack of passes.
1: Yeah, you could spend a whole day out there.
0: Got those up next. Not just yet. They're next. On text line, these are foods you never outgrow from childhood. You could be 100 years old, man. That food, you're still down with it.
1: Mm-hmm.
0: Roger, yep. Cinnamon graham crackers
1: yes.
0: with frosting.
1: Yes.
0: Isn't that
1: a
0: Pop-Tart?
1: Oh, I'd forgotten about that. My brother, we would do that. You could buy,
0: yeah,
1: like just a Pillsbury frosting on a graham cracker.
0: Okay.
1: Uh-huh.
0: Oh, that
1: delicious.
0: Sounds good. All right. Another one for SpaghettiOs.
1: Yes, 4717. Room temperature, please.
0: Wait, did you tell me on the SpaghettiOs that you don't... Oh, yeah. That's what I was going to say. Room temperature.
1: Room temperature,
0: right.
1: Sometimes straight from the can because I'm classy that way.
0: What about you? Foods you don't outgrow.
2: Salting crackers with either butter.
1: Ooh, yeah.
2: Or like peanut butter or jam on it.
0: It's easy.
1: And effective.
0: What is your name?
2: Christine.
0: Christine, thanks, where Christine. Are you today?
2: I am calling from Independence.
0: I love it. Hey, thank you for having us on. We appreciate you.
2: Have a great week, guys.
0: There she goes. You too. 94.9 KCML. What is it for you? Foods you never outgrow.
3: Yeah, yeah. Mine is hot dogs and macaroni and cheese together.
1: Ooh, hot dogs.
3: Cut them up and mix it in with the macaroni and cheese while you cook it.
1: Yeah,
0: so
1: yeah.
0: So good. What's your name, bud?
3: Yeah, I'm Taylor.
0: Thank you, Taylor. Next up, 94.9 KCML. What's a food you do not outgrow?
4: Golden Graham.
1: I love it.
0: We were talking about that the other day.
1: Yeah,
0: that
1: we
0: was
1: were.
0: Always the last one in the assortment, mm-hmm. but so good. Thank yeah. you, buddy. What's your name?
4: You're welcome. Johnny.
0: I'm surprised this one didn't come out more, because he grilled cheese, tomato soup.
1: Well, yeah.
0: Hey, Trav's got a point here.
5: Nobody in their right mind spreads peanut butter and jelly on one slice and then puts... That's just not how it's done.
0: Huh.
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13: Kansas Side Trouble Spot. Plan ahead. 35 northbound is closed past Santa Fe. They're redirecting traffic off on the traffic cam at Old 56 Highway, bumper to bumper. Again, 35 northbound closed at Santa Fe. I'm Wendy with your right now traffic.
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0: You know what I like doing with those nori sushi rolls? I like grabbing them in the car. They're easy to eat on my way home.
1: Oh, yeah. Well, they've got BOGO today.
0: Where?
1: At Hy-Vee.
0: Nice.
1: Yesterday, their Hai-Chi was the one entree meal. You get that for $8.
0: Uh-huh.
1: But it's such a generous serving.
0: But today's Wednesday.
1: I know, but I'm just saying, I have leftovers, too. All at Hy-Vee. Yeah, the sizzling hot rice bowls. That's $5 on Friday. You know, I'll be stopping by for one of those.
0: I like these. And it's easy. You don't have to think through dinner like this.
1: Exactly. And it's great. You can try a different Hai-Chi deal every night of the week, but only at Hy-Vee.
0: Put the wasabi on. It's a little tricky driving, but it's working.
1: Okay, great.
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0: Well. 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
1: Oh, you can make a whole day of this. There are so many fun activities to do up there.
0: 913-408-7949. We need to take call number
1: 9.
0: Let's do it. 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

0: Would you mind stating your name for the record, please?
1: This is Marcy.
2: Marcy's going to the pumpkin patch.
1: Yay. I tried yesterday. I was number 8. I'm number 9 today.
2: Well, today's your day for Carolyn's pumpkin patch, 4-pack.
1: We were just talking about trying to go there. That'll be fun.

0: matchup in Liberty. We'll have more of those right around 6:20 tomorrow.
1: Yeah, she's going to enjoy that.
0: All right. Tomorrow, Thursday already. Week flying by. Back to it. These are the foods that no matter how old you are, you can be 100 years old. And foods from your childhood. You're like, man, I do not outgrow these.
2: White rice with cinnamon, sugar, and milk.
1: Yeah.
2: My grandma always had a bowl.
1: Yep.
2: In the fridge.
1: Rice is one of those things that takes on whatever you do with it.
0: I guess it would.
1: Yeah, my mom used to do that. When I was little, if my tummy hurt or if I was homesick, she'd make that for me.
0: 94.9, you're next. What food do you never outgrow?
3: Hey, I was going to ask her about the spicy California rolls. Is there a deal on those at the Hy-Vee?
0: Yeah, Mackenzie, is there a deal on those? Or just the nori sushi rolls?
1: I think it's just the nori.
0: Just the nori ones, Tom. Just the nori ones.
3: No, nori's fine.
0: Yep, that's what I thought. Thank you for clarifying, sir.
3: Thank you.
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6: Big delays on the Kansas side and plan ahead. 35 northbound, closed past Santa Fe. Use an alternate route. Traffic being redirected off of 35. Again, closed 35 northbound past Santa Fe. I'm Wendy with your right now traffic.
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14: Here's a big question about a small device. Is your phone helping you build a meaningful life or quietly getting in the way? Social scientist Arthur Brooks, who wrote a book on exactly this, says the phone itself isn't the enemy. The trouble starts when we use our phones to escape the very things that give life meaning. Deep relationships, creativity, even a little healthy boredom. And that boredom matters more than you'd think. It's when your mind wanders, daydreams, and stumbles onto your best ideas. So Brooks offers three simple rules he says will change your life. Number one, don't pick up your phone for the first hour after you wake up. Two, put it away at meals. That time belongs to the people you're with. Three, set it aside for the last hour before bedtime. Try doing that for a week and see if it changes how you feel. I'm Dr. Sanjay Gupta, helping you live a better life.
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0: Is it better to be feared or respected? And I say, is it too much to ask for both?
1: I feel like Iron Man and AC/DC will always be synonymous.
2: Well, they are kind of hand in hand. Yeah.
1: What'd you say Kraft was doing?
2: Yeah, I don't know how I feel about this.
1: What?
2: They're rolling out their first new category in about 20 years, and they're calling it cheesy ramen.
1: Why not? That's a whole new marketplace.
2: Yeah, I guess. I'm sure the college kids will love it.
1: Let's try some.
2: Who am I kidding? I'll 100% try it.
1: I know you will.
2: Yeah.
3: In the casino, the cardinal rule is to keep them playing and keep them coming back. The longer they play, the more they lose. In the end, we get it all.
2: Not always the case.
1: Do you see this? Some dude won 240 grand on penny slots
2: That's
1: in Lincoln,
2: crazy.
1: California.
2: That's crazy.
1: 240 grand on
2: Who's
1: a penny slot.
2: Who's rolling all those pennies, too?
1: My favorite's the name of the machine. Planet Moolah. Planet Moolah paid out 240 grand at the Thunder Valley Casino. I mean, staff there said that the holidays are around the corner. This incredible jackpot gives our lucky guest an extra reason to celebrate.
2: Yeah.
1: And you know, behind the scenes, somebody's like, who let a $240,000 payout go on a penny slot machine?
2: I don't think slot machines work that way, Mike.
1: What? House always wins.
2: It's a game of chance. It's a chance.
1: Yeah. Chance I'm going to sit here for a little while.

0: 6:44. My name's Mike. There's McKenzie, 94.9 KCMO. Don't forget, I-35 northbound on the Kansas side, right in Santa Fe. It's closed right now, McKenzie.
1: Yeah, it's a bad one out there.
0: Semi is turned over there. They're taking traffic right off the road there. 35 southbound. That's Santa Fe on the Kansas side.
1: So what's the best way to celebrate a big birthday boy? Welcome to New York.
0: Yeah.
1: Taylor Swift took her best guy to New York City for his birthday. She and Travis celebrated with a night out at Torisi, which is even fancier than In a Tub, Mike.
0: Oh, thank you. You know what's perfect is Taylor planned this around bye week, so good on you.
1: Yeah. Recording artist Freddie Jackson has died at the age of 70. He had big hits including Rock Me Tonight and You Are My Lady.
2: You are my lady.
1: Oh, yeah.
0: All right.
1: No cause on that yet, but he did have a history of kidney disease. Happy 30th anniversary to Tim McGraw and Faith Hill. Remember that?
0: I do.
1: She was everywhere to celebrate what?
0: Which one of the Taylor Sheridan shows is she in? Isn't Faith Hill in one of them?
1: Or she was.
0: Yeah, she was. Was it 1893?
1: I can't remember. I think Tim's done some. He's done some acting too. Yeah.
0: He was in it too.
1: He posted some pics of their backyard wedding. So we all remember Justin Timberlake and his beatboxing era. This fan went viral posting a video on TikTok.
3: Nobody said, Justin, you know, we have drums. This is a professional recording studio. There are instruments available to you.
1: Justin got the message, apologized with his tongue in cheek, but said he may do it again. By the way, you know we're going to play him. Beatbox.
4: The human beatbox.
0: So make it stop.
1: Oh.
0: Oh, no.
1: Oh.
0: McKenzie.
1: Come on.
4: That's me.
1: Oh. Yep. That just happened, and I let it happen. You were all here for it.
0: Well, speaking of beatboxing, you see what Cinnamon did?
1: No.
0: Wait for this. It's next.

0: Here it is, Mackenzie.
1: Not falling for that.
0: No, what?
1: Not falling for it. I saw what you were doing with that live mic.
0: Yes, I was. I try to catch Mackenzie every now and then because she will just be singing away. And if I could just activate her microphone during the song, it catches her just wailing over there.
1: Yeah.
0: All right. Beatboxing. You talk about JT a little bit ago. Cinnabon has now launched this new limited edition 11% alcoholic drink cinnamon roll called the Beatbox Cinnamon Roll. Do we have Cinnabons around here?
1: Yeah, that's not for me.
0: How is that not for you?
1: I'm not a big super sweet drink thing.
0: You're doing it wrong, Mackenzie.
1: Okay, hey, if that's your jam, knock yourself out.
0: Listen up. If you're just getting in the car and I-35 northbound is part of your commute on the Kansas side, Mackenzie.
1: Yeah, closed just past Santa Fe, and they've been on the scene there for a while. By the way, southbound, not a lot better because just before 119th Street, they've got an accident there also slowing things down. So, I know.
0: Interesting morning to start with. All right, so keep that in mind if 35 northbound is part of your commute. Santa Fe shut down. Semis overturned right in the middle of the road there. So keep that in mind. Find a different route this morning, all right?

0: man, stand by, McKenzie, for some border. We're on deck, but well, in the meantime.
1: Some parents in Olathe trying to get the school board to reconsider that plan to close several schools this summer. Parent Nicole Trendle gathering signatures. She spoke with KMBC, says she wants to ensure every option's been considered.
2: You're displacing a lot of kids, and we just want to make sure before you do that, that this really is the only option that's left available.
1: Parents have until November 15th to gather those needed signatures. If you're in Missouri today, today's the final day to register to vote before the upcoming midterm elections.
0: So we're a month out.
1: I know, so do get that done. Everybody should be voting. Jackson County Executive Phil Lavota proposing big plans for the Truman Sports Complex.
3: If we don't do something with that area, it will stay in disrepair and it will be a blight. It is 400 acres in the heart of Jackson County. The location itself is amazing, and we have to do something. We have to plan.
1: Proposed district would include housing, entertainment, office space. Lavota stresses these ideas are a starting point and not a final plan.
0: All right, then, McKenzie.
1: And heads up to Chris Stapleton fans. Oh, man. Well, my guy came down with the flu. Yeah. His two shows this Friday and Saturday, they've been moved to Wednesday, Thursday of next week. So he's still coming, but, you know, you don't need him out there not feeling good.
0: Nah, gotta get better.
1: Exactly.
0: So Tuesday, so 14th and 15th, when the shows got rescheduled.
1: Exactly.
0: FYI. So if you got Stapleton tickets, there you go. Are you ready for McKenzie?
1: We've got a 4-pack of tickets to the Kansas City Zoo and Aquarium for you.
0: 913-408-7949 is our number. 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
1: exactly.
0: With caller 10 or caller 11. But on the line today again,
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0: Let's do it. 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
8: 35 northbound closed past Santa Fe. Use an alternate route. Traffic backed up past 151st. Southbound traffic at 127th also delayed. I'm Wendy with your Right Now Traffic.
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0: Somebody tell Jeff and Liz it's Border War time in Edgerton.
1: Yeah. Hey, Edgerton, what's up?
0: Kenzie, it is Border War time on a Wednesday. Come on.
1: Today's National Propane Day.
2: Wait, it's propane.
1: I know, so we're going to talk King of the Hill.
0: Yes! Come on, Hank, let's go.
1: What do you know about King of the Hill? Question number one. Name the town where the show King of the Hill takes place. Is it Springfield, Austin, or Arlen, Texas?
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1: Show me's Kevin.
3: I believe it's Arlen, Texas.
0: Nailed it.
1: That is correct.
0: That's Arlen, Texas. All right, so Melissa, you need this to stay in the game in Leawood. Here
1: and
0: we go.
1: And don't forget, your buzzer is Toto.
0: Correct.
1: That's what you need to yell.
0: 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Question number two. What is the name of Hank Hill's son? Is it A, Billy, B, Bobby, or C, Randy?
3: Show me.
1: Show me's Kevin.
3: Bobby.
4: Bobby, give me that club.
1: Okay, yep.
0: It's Bobby.
1: It is. Oh, Kevin's the winner.
0: Kevin, you got a 4-pack of passes to the zoo, but listen up. Let's give Melissa some bragging rights.
1: Okay, Melissa, this one's just for you.
5: Okay.
1: Who is the creator of King of the Hill? Is it Matt Judge, Mike Judge, Matt Groening, or Seth MacFarlane?
5: Oh, I don't know. I have no idea. I'm not a King of the Hill watcher.
0: Mike Judge.
4: I provide the people of this community
0: thank you,
4: with
0: Hank.
4: Propane and propane accessories.
0: I just love how he says propane.
1: I know. He's amazing. Propane.
0: Melissa, hey, thanks for playing along at Leawood. We appreciate you today, okay?
5: Yeah, you're welcome.
0: All right. Kevin, running away with it there. Kevin,
1: good job,
0: have
1: Kevin.
0: Fun at the zoo.
3: Thank you.
0: And don't forget about Glow Wild. That's happening as well.
1: Oh, that's right. Always fun.
4: Bobby, give me that club.
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9: Big delays on the Kansas side. Accident 35 northbound closed past Santa Fe. Use an alternate route. Now an accident southbound 35 before 119th on the left shoulder. Expect delays. I'm Wendy with your right now traffic.
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1: If you're wondering, 24 days till Halloween.
2: Okay.
1: You picked out your outfit yet?
2: No.
1: I think that's so weird. You've always got it picked out two or three things by now.
2: Yeah.
1: Everything okay?
2: It's been a little busy at my house.
1: And it's your birthday month? I mean, good night.
2: I know.
1: I won't forget this year. Famous last words.
2: Uh-huh.
1: 25 days till daylight savings time. We got 79 till Christmas, so something to ponder.
2: Mm-hmm.
1: Don't forget professional bull riding. We got those for Fort Pack all the way. 8:30 is go time after respect.

0: telling you right now, you're not going to like this, McKenzie.
1: Okay.
0: 94.9 KCMO. My name's Mike. That's McKenzie. This is going to stress you out.
1: Oh, good.
0: You got to pick one, and there's no good option. Both options are bad.
1: All right.
0: You've had a day at work. Don't look ahead here. Don't look ahead. You've had a day at work. You get home this afternoon. You pull up, and you got to deal with one of the following. I want to know which one is less concerning to you. Okay?
1: Okay.
0: And then we're going to open the phones. We're going to see what everybody else thinks here. Which one of the following is less concerning? After a crazy day at work, you get home and you see your front door wide open.
1: Okay.
0: Or your garage door open. And you have no idea how long it's been that way. Which one is less concerning?
1: The front door or
0: concerning?
1: The garage door?
0: Yes. Which one is less concerning?
1: The garage.
0: The garage is less concerning. Yeah. Why?
1: Well, there's nothing in it, really.
0: Okay. Does your garage connect to the house?
1: No, it does not.
0: Ah, that makes sense. Okay.
1: It's so connected, garage, but there's no door, so you'd have to hatchet your way through. So.
0: Okay. All right. The front door is less concerning for me because I do have stuff in the garage.
1: Yeah.
0: I'd be like, oh, man, what's gone? I got to go start looking through here. Plus, the Cutlass is sitting in there and all those engine parts.
1: Right.
0: Right now, the other little car is sitting right next to the Cutlass, jacked up because I ordered the wrong rotors from the rear. So, man, I got a whole slew of things going on in the garage right now. But we want to know, 913-408-7949. Which is less concerning?
1: Right.
0: You've had your day at work. You're going to go through today. It's been stressful. You've driven home. You figured out dinner. You got it ready to go. You think you've got everything going on. And you pull up to the house. Front door's open.
1: Yeah.
0: The garage door's open. Which one is less concerning? 913-408-7949. Which one's less concerning for you? You're on the radio.
2: For me, it'd be the garage door. It is packed full of stuff. And I hope they take stuff.
0: Oh, no, she's ready for it to go.
1: You'd be doing me a favor.
0: That's funny. Thank you for checking in. 94.9 KCMO. Which one's less concerning, the front door open or the garage door? Hey, which one?
3: Hey, I'm going to say the garage.
0: Why the garage?
1: Okay.
3: Because maybe I forgot to shut it.
0: Yeah. All right, forgot to shut it. Now, did your garage connect to your house, though?
3: No.
0: Oh, see, you're like McKenzie. Doesn't connect. See, mine does. Yeah. Thank you. 94.9 KCMO. Which one's less concerning?
4: Less concerning is the garage, because if it was the front door, I'd probably find somebody bleeding inside after meeting my dog.
0: Oh,
1: yeah.
0: Man.
1: See, that was the other piece.
0: And then you'd be wondering, is the dog still there? You know, that kind of thing.
1: Mm-hmm.
0: Fair enough. 94.9 KCMO. Which one's less concerning, the front door being open or the garage door being open?
5: I think the garage door, because I have neighbors that they'd let me know if something happened.
0: They would. You know what? Yep. Thank you very much. You know what I think I need on that app is the thing that tells me, hey, the garage door's been open for an extra hour and a half. Are you sure you wanted
1: it's
0: this
1: still
0: that way?
1: Open? Yeah.
0: So we're going to take a couple more here. 913-408-7949. You get home after a crazy day. The front door is wide open and the garage door is wide open. And you have no idea how long it's been that way. Which one is less concerning? 94.9 KCMO. What about you? Which one's less concerning?
3: Garage door, because it doesn't face the street.
0: Oh, okay then.
1: Okay.
0: Fair. Less concerning. I appreciate it. What's your name?
3: Cora.
0: Thank you, Cora.

0: Is there ever a time you just don't turn that song up and just jam out?
1: So, right?
0: Come on. My name's Mike. There's Mackenzie. Which one's worse? You pull up to the house after a crazy day. You've been gone all day, working hard. Front door's open and the garage door's open. Which one is less concerning to you?
2: Well, they're both concerning to me because there's a door in the garage that leads into the house anyway.
1: Right. So yeah, neither is great.
0: Brings a whole new meaning to open house, doesn't it?
2: Yeah.
0: Uh-huh. Thank you.
3: I think the front door would be more concerning. The garage door would be less. I have cats. So if my front door is open, they're probably not in the house anymore.
0: They're out. The garage door, like, you expect people to every once in a while leave that open. The front door, that looks like something's wrong. You know?
3: Exactly.
0: What's your name?
3: Charisse.
0: Charisse, thank you.
1: Thanks, Charisse.
0: You look like you're perplexed. What are you thinking?
1: No, I was just remembering when I was a kid, we had a Weimaraner, which is like a big old dog. Yeah. And our front door somehow opened in the apartment where we were living.
0: Yeah.
1: And the neighbors tried to close it, and the dog wouldn't let anybody near the door.
0: Oh, interesting.
1: The cats did not get out.
0: Okay.
1: Nothing was missing because Misty was sitting there in charge.
0: Right on.
4: No!
1: Well.
0: Sound like that?
1: She had a bigger bark than that.
5: 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Right now, traffic from the Certified Transmission Traffic Desk.
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8: Still redirecting traffic off of 35. Northbound 35 closed past Santa Fe. Use an alternate route. Accident southbound 35 before 119th on the left shoulder, and that's a backup there. I'm Wendy with your right now traffic.
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0: I don't know if you heard this, but I just got word into the email. A monstrous concert announcement.
1: What?
0: And I just confirmed a few things. When I hit this button, it's not going to take long to know what in the world's happening. If you haven't heard, and I'm just going to tell you, Friday, October 16th is when things go on sale.
1: Okay.
0: Are you curious?
1: Oh, a week from Friday. Yeah, I'm curious.
0: And you know this has happened before. It's not going to last long.
2: Blame it all on my roots.
1: Oh.
2: Yeah. I showed up in boots.
0: We were the next stop.
2: Ruined your blind tie.
0: The old Blame It On My Roots Arena Tour.
1: Nice.
0: T-Mobile Center. Not one, but two shows. November 6th and 7th.

0: It's always fun when things like these come up, Mackenzie. There's a Canadian carpenter.
1: Okay.
0: All right, renovating a house for a couple that bought this place. They hadn't moved in yet. They were doing some renovations.
1: Uh-huh.
0: So the carpenter's
1: going through. That's the way to do it before you move in.
0: Exactly. Carpenter's doing some stuff. They're pulling up some flooring. And he finds a wallet lost 51 years ago, it turns out.
1: Oh, my gosh.
0: 51 years. Carpenter found the owner, got it back to him somehow, complete with the single $1 bill that was inside of it. For some reason, the dude had his birth certificate in there.
1: Okay.
0: And the best part, a used ticket to the 1975 performance of Hamlet. FYI.
1: Okay.
0: So this made me think, we have heard some crazy stories about things you found in the house that you bought, you know? I found a whole outdoor furniture set in the attic once.
1: That's
0: which
1: crazy.
0: Was kind of, I don't even know how they got it up there. Like, I don't even know how we would have ever got it out. All the fingernail clippings I found in that
1: drawer.
0: Yeah,
1: that was disgusting.
0: That was nasty. I almost moved after that. That was just weird.
1: You always hear about people with razor blades and the little razor blade.
0: Yeah. In the old houses, behind there?
1: In the medicine cabinets.
0: Boy, that is strange. When you do pull the sheetrock out, and you're like, wow, there's a lot of blades back
1: there.
0: That's
1: a lot of blades.
0: What's going on back here, y'all? You know? And then there was a life insurance paperwork policy that I found above a cabinet.

0: condo once.
1: Oh.
0: It was expired. So, but I thought, what a weird spot to be hiding this.
1: Why would you put it there?
0: No idea. So any previous owner leftovers in your place, Mackenzie?
1: No, I remember we found some newspapers.
0: Those are fun.
1: Yeah, it was fun to see that.
0: You see a lot of the old dates and stuff on there?
1: And, in the closet in the extra bedroom.
0: This will be good, yeah.
1: It was so cute. They had marks where the kids and their heights.
0: I always feel bad when you see those. It's like maybe they should have cut that
1: out.
0: I hated
1: to paint over it, but also was like, well, these kids don't live here anymore.
0: They don't live here. They don't care. They don't even
1: know
0: it's there.
1: Still, it was a sweet little, aw.
0: Previous owner leftovers. You moved into a brand new house, or new to you. What in the world did you find? Mm-hmm. You're like, oh, hey, they're not getting that back.
1: Nope, this is mine now.
0: Finders keepers. 913-408-7949. We want your previous owner leftovers. What'd they leave you?

0: 1934 on text. What are those dates of the Garth Show? November 6th and 7th, T-Mobile Center. Tickets are on sale the 16th for that show. Man, boy, Garth just coming in like a hurricane.
1: Oh, yeah.
0: All right, here we go, McKenzie. These are the previous owner leftovers in your house. What do you got for us?
2: 32 caliber snub-nosed revolver hidden in the soffits of the in the house when we remodeled.
1: Man, don't you have to, like, turn that in?
0: Yeah, because... but if you forget it's up there.
1: Right.
2: It was so crusted and roasted, they couldn't do anything with it.
1: Right.
2: And
0: kind of makes you wonder what else is in those walls, buddy.
2: Well, we had a fire and we pretty much ripped it down. That was the most exciting thing we found.
0: Good enough, man.
1: That's plenty exciting.
0: I'm glad you checked in, Danny. McKenzie, run over to text 4211 there.
1: Four barn cats, 12 chickens, and a rooster. Everything in the basement to finish remodeling that they didn't get done. Huh. But they say, I can't complain because... they got free eggs out of it, got free material to finish the basement, and the cats keep the mice away. So that's a win-win-win-win.
0: I mean, if they're just... how many wins?
1: That's a lot of winning and a lot of eggs.
0: All you do is win, don't you?
1: Right.

0: leftovers, Mackenzie? That's what we want to know right now. You move into the house. It's all cleaned out. It's all clean. You're moving in.
1: Yeah, but there's always something.
0: Something's hidden. Something's lurking.
2: Well, I was going to tell Mackenzie about the, how tall the kids get. So my dad is 86. He grew up on the west side up on the hill. Mm-hmm. And about 10, 12 years ago, the people that had bought the house he grew up in were going to remodel it and put it back, you know, to its original, however it was.
1: Yeah.
2: And my dad was driving over there, and he was showing them old pictures, and they actually still had in the house, you know, the wood where it showed my dad getting nice. Big, you know, getting taller.
1: Oh,
2: and they gave him that piece of wood.
1: That's so sweet. I love that.
0: What a great story.
2: Yeah.
0: See, you got to be in the right place at the right time for that.
1: And leave a forwarding address.
0: Well, there's that. If houses could talk, if walls could talk. If those stairs could talk.
1: It's best that they can't.
0: If that garage could talk.
1: No.

0: I know our wheels aren't moving. I-35 northbound there at Santa Fe. Still shut down?
1: Still closed. Hey, the good news is the wreck in the southbound lanes is cleared. But yeah, northbound I-35 still shut down just past Santa Fe.
0: That's on the Kansas side. Keep that in mind if you are rolling in this morning. Man, that happened, what, early? It
1: was early.
0: Semi flipped over in the middle of the road there.
1: Yeah.
0: All right, so we got these. This is for the houses you bought. All right, you moved in. It's new to you. Not a new house. Someone's lived in it before you, but it's new to you. What are the previous owner leftovers? Let's go.
2: We moved into our house in May of 2001.
0: Okay.
2: The previous family had two, I'd say, preteen girls, and I was cleaning on top of the cabinets in the kitchen, and I found two 1996 magazines that I'm assuming Dad had thrown up there because they were sassy.
0: Oh.
2: Like preteen magazines.
1: Yeah.
2: Assuming Dad saw that and goes, nope.
0: Right.
2: My daughter's not looking at that.
0: Well, I would encourage everybody to look on top of your cabinets if you haven't looked up there lately. That's a sight.
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9: Accident 435 southbound before Front Street, the left lane closed. 70 westbound at Nolan Road, accident left lane closed. And 35 northbound closed past Santa Fe. Use an alternate route. I'm Wendy with your right now traffic.
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1: I don't think that's opening anytime soon, Mackenzie. Tow trucks all over the place. I-35 northbound at Santa Fe on the Kansas side.
2: Yeah, 69 Highway is probably your best alternate there.
1: Indeed. At least you got some options there, but completely shut down.
2: Yeah, it's been slow going.
1: I-35 northbound on the Kansas side. Coming up to Santa Fe. Keep that in mind this morning. 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

0: Mackenzie, the date today is October
1: 7th.
0: Correct. How do you like these 84 degree temps this afternoon?
1: I don't at all. It's fall and I want my fall weather.
0: Mackenzie wants to rush summer.
1: And you
0: I
1: know
0: do not
1: that.
0: Want to rush summer.
1: Rush summer. Summer's over.
0: You know what? Here's what's going to happen. You're going to be complaining about the cold,
1: yes.
0: ice, all that stuff.
1: Yes, as is my right.
0: Okay. I'm just saying. That's why I don't like to rush summer. FYI. Grandview, hey, thanks for having it on 94.9 KCO this morning.
1: Yeah, hi, Grandview.
0: Did you see in the fridge down there the big entire case of Coke Zero?
1: No, there's free Coke Zero in the fridge?
0: Yeah, there is now.
1: Bye.
0: Uh-huh. So I'm at Costco over the weekend, and I get home. I thought I bought a case of regular Coke. Get home. No, it's Coke Zero.
1: Uh-huh.
0: So I'm like in this dilemma. I'm like, well, do I just return this? Or, well, maybe I'll like it.
1: Because your time's worth something.
0: Maybe I'll try this.
1: Sure.
0: So I tried it.
1: It's a no. It's a no for me,
0: there's
1: dog.
0: There's just some things that I'm like, it's like I tried Diet Dr. Pepper once, and you love it.
1: You should try the vanilla Diet Dr. Pepper. It's delicious.
0: I might be able to do the vanilla, but I thought, man, I'll give this a shot. And it was one of those big cases, like the 35-can pack.
1: Okay, I gotta go get some of this.
0: Well, so now it's in the fridge down there. Believe me, there's plenty, I'm sure.
1: Okay,
0: so I'm
1: good.
0: Like, what do I do with this stuff? I don't want this. So I thought, I'm not gonna take it back. They're not gonna take it back because one's missing now. Mm-hmm. So, yeah, it's in the fridge down there. What things have you gotten home with, Mackenzie? And you're going, man.
1: I do that with food all the time.
0: Give me an example. What'd you do?
1: Let's see. Well, I'm always getting those Little Debbie snack cakes because those are good. And Sometimes I'll get it home and realize that's too sweet for me or just not for me. And
0: then but you've got at least a crew that will take care of it for you.
1: People here will eat.
0: See?
1: That's what I've learned.
0: You are not wrong
1: on that. I'm thirsty. I'm going to get me a Coke Zero out of the fridge.
0: You got home. Realized too late, man, I grabbed the wrong one. What was the thing that happened this week? I want to know. 913-408-7949. And the best part is, what'd you do with it? Did you tolerate it? Did you get through it? Or just throw it out?
1: Right.

0: 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Mike McKenzie here. One little question for you. You're out the store, you get home, you don't realize it. Totally grabbed the wrong one.
1: Doesn't McKenzie realize we're on our third season of summer? This is now Junetober.
2: Thank you. That's why I'm getting stabby.
0: Oh, man.
2: This needs to stop.
0: You're going to miss fall. It when it's gone, McKenzie.
2: It's fall.
0: Taylor, thanks for waiting there. Well, what'd you get? You got home and realized, man, I grabbed the wrong one.
3: So the wife and I went down to Springfield to the Buc-ee's on our trip.
0: Yeah.
3: And we always stop there to get our snacks and stuff, right? Because they got a million things.
2: Yeah, it's Buc-ee's.
3: So we always like to get the chocolate-covered almonds, and it was my responsibility to go get them. And we got back on the road, and they were sugar-free.
0: Oh, no.
3: And they were not good.
0: They don't taste the same.
3: Yeah, no, they don't.
2: And now the wife is unhappy on the road trip.
3: Yep, but she ended up baking cookies with them.

0: James standing by here, McKenzie. These five cities, Houston, San Fran, Philadelphia, Los Angeles, and New York.
1: Okay.
0: One thing in common. They are the most rodent-infested cities.
1: Ew.
0: Not why it popped in my brain. I didn't think that Houston or San Fran would be with that, but okay.
1: Oh, San Francisco does not surprise me. Have you been there lately?
0: Nope. Actually, I haven't. All right, McKenzie, back to it. James, we got the things that you got to the store, you got home, and you're like, wait, I grabbed the wrong one. Go.
2: I got one for you. This past weekend, we had a family dinner.
0: Yeah.
2: I tell my wife to stop at the store to get a brisket.
0: Yeah.
2: She ends up bringing home a pot roast.
0: Oh, no. There's a difference.
2: And I'm sitting here like, everybody's expecting brisket. And then I saw the price, $133. I said, are you serious? You paid $133 for this, and we're supposed to have roast?
0: Oh, man.
1: Yeah, James.
0: Well.
1: James, I would do that. That's the kind of mistake

0: 35 northbound at Santa Fe on the Kansas side. Shut down
1: completely. Yeah, still closed.
0: Take 69 Highway. Grab that as your alternate. But yeah, semi-truck has been tipped over. They're trying to get that out for about the last 2 hours or so. I-35 northbound right there at Santa Fe, everybody.
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1: R-E-S-P-E-C-T. 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Buddies at Zarda and Hy-Vee are at it again. This time with Kansas City Chiefs defensive end Ashton Galat. Worked with them both for his KC takeaway barbecue sandwich.
0: Those are so good.
1: So the money raised goes to Big Brothers and Big Sisters. Ashton says the organization means a lot to him.
0: Yes, he does. Hold on here. Got him right here. Go.
3: 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And shape me into the man I am today.
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6: A lot of slow clock. It's accident. Kansas I-35 southbound past Lamar. The right lane is closed. K-10 eastbound at K-7 slow and go. And 35 northbound closed past Santa Fe. I'm Wendy with your right now traffic.
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0: 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A pair of passes. Professional bull riders.
1: Yeah, it's going to be at T-Mobile Center the weekend of October 23rd, and we got a pair of tickets for you right now.
0: Let's do it. Professional bull riders, 913-408-7949. 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
1: Nine.
0: Let's go. 913-408-7949. I'll get you in.

0: minutes all week, same time. Let's go. Hello.
1: Hello.
2: Hi there. Who is this?
1: This is Brian.
2: Brian, you like some bull riding?
1: I do.
0: Well, man.
1: Awesome.
0: There you go.
1: That's awesome.
0: Brian, you hold up real quick. We'll get some info from you. October 23rd through 25th, T-Mobile Center is coming to town. 94.9 KCMO. We just got in Brian, but we've got more of those tickets tomorrow. Same time, okay?
3: Great, thanks.
0: You're welcome. 94.9, we got more tickets tomorrow. Same time. We just got in Brian, okay?
1: Okay.
0: Thank you. 94.9 KCMO. We just got in Brian, but we'll have more of those tickets tomorrow, okay?
4: Thank you.
0: You're welcome. 94.9 KCMO. We just got Brian in, but more tomorrow, okay?
1: Okay, thank you.
0: You're welcome. He was ready for it right
2: there.
0: I
2: know.
0: I could hear it in his voice. I bet he's got spurs on today. Or you bet.
2: They jingle, jangle, jingle?
0: I bet they do. Probably big old belt buckle.
5: Where are we going?
0: McKenzie.
5: Train station.
0: We're not?
2: No, not yet.
0: I don't think we're... No, we're not.

0: What's it called? One Hell of a Ride?
1: Yes, Michael Douglas has a new autobiography. Yeah. I've got the audiobook already on my phone,
0: sure
1: you know.
0: Uh-huh.
1: Out for everybody.
2: The minimum price for taking a stranded woman to a telephone was $400.
1: Huh. Oh. Anyway, it's called One Hell of a Ride. He admits that he and Kathleen Turner did have a fling back in the day. Honestly, I'd be disappointed if they hadn't. They had so much terrific chemistry.
0: Yeah,
1: and he and current wife Catherine Zeta-Jones split up for a time back in 2013.
0: They did?
1: Yeah, they've been married for 26 years.
0: I guess I didn't realize
1: that. Fun listen.
0: There's another piece that popped up earlier. It said that he actually, one of his mom's best friends.
1: Yeah.
0: Had a little fling with

0: I'm just going to say it.
1: Okay.
0: Mackenzie has something called tech rage.
2: Well,
0: I'm something called tech rage. That's where a piece of equipment is really totally fine.
2: Rarely.
0: You just don't know how to work it or what the buttons do. So this morning, Mackenzie walks in the studio, and usually I already have, like, the TV on.
2: It was broken.
0: And the TV, when no one's watching it, will go into this screensaver mode and put all these pictures up, which is fine. So today you walk in, first thing out of her mouth is, well, it looks like we got parrots today.
2: We did. We had parrots. We had a scarlet macaw.
0: And then before
2: instead you, of and our news people.
0: And before I even can tell that you're going to get all frustrated and no end, I just said, it's the center button on the small remote. And well, you look at
2: why
0: me like,
2: are there two remotes? Why do we have two remotes?
0: This is what I'm saying. This is like tech rage. Everything's working
2: it's just
0: fine.
2: It's just there to confuse me.
0: Everything's fine. There's no problem. Everything's working fine. The remotes are doing what they do. They have batteries. Nothing's wrong. Mm-hmm. But you automatically go from 0 to 120.
2: There are 1,000 buttons between those two stupid remotes.
0: But you don't need all 1,000 buttons. You need one button in the center. Press it. Done.
2: I don't like it.
0: Now, when you pressed the center button, did everything work like you wanted it to? Did we have any problem? We did not.
2: But I didn't like those parrots.
0: That's what did it for you?
2: Why can't things be simple?
0: It is simple. It was the center button.
2: It's
0: you press
2: not
0: it and go.
2: Simple. I get very confused.
0: That's for sure. You said it, not me. Here we go. The top 10 most frustrating technical pieces we have that we deal with every single day.
2: Ugh.
0: Actually, the top 9. Smart speakers. Sometimes it plays, sometimes
2: I don't even
0: it doesn't.
2: Have them. Nope.
0: Just tell Alexa play 94.9 KCMO. And we just lit up every Alexa in the city. Laptop, getting your webcam to work, and you're trying to do a Zoom call. Still an issue. You'd think we'd have that figured out.
2: I keep a Post-it over mine so no one can see me.
0: Well, this got a little thing to turn it off.
2: No,
0: FYI.
2: I don't want them to. No.
0: Okay. Don't go for anything easy. Smart thermostats on the list here.
2: I don't need it to be smart.
0: Wireless earbuds. Why are they not connecting? Smartphone autocorrect. That thing and me.
2: Mm-hmm.
0: Unexpected item in bagging area. We've all heard that.
2: Oh,
0: the self-checkout.
2: That is frustrating.
0: Streaming device remotes.
2: Yeah.
0: Again, remotes in general for you.
2: I don't like those.
0: And anytime you've got to deal with the router, Mackenzie goes into a...
2: I don't think I have a router.
0: Yes, you do. It's like that day that you told me you don't have, like, what? Brakes or something to do with the car.
2: I don't have a turn signal.
0: Well, you do.

0: 4066. Fish finder likes to give him fits.
1: I didn't even think about there being, of course there are fish finders now.
0: I thought of another one that just absolutely drives me crazy when it doesn't work. This will be for the rest of the world, Mackenzie, not you.
1: What?
0: But for those of us that have those buttons in our cars that open the garage door that you can program.
1: Yeah.
0: There is like a certain way. That's like, remember we had to like hold ourselves a certain way, hold the antenna to get the reception right?
1: Yeah.
0: There's a certain way you have to hold the garage door opener to program your internal car one. That we don't have the one on the visor.
1: Yeah.
0: That's a piece of tech that...
1: I'm not allowed to have that.
0: Well, even that one, I'm like, I'm out on that.

0: So when you have us on, listening into the app or on your Alexa, any of your streaming speakers, sometimes that can get a little bit delayed, a little bit, or a buffer.
1: Sure.
0: Based on if you're on the phone, things like that. So we got a couple that are coming in. Earlier, we were talking about the previous owner leftovers on the house.
1: Oh, yes.
0: And a couple came in a little bit late. Rebecca.
2: Someone, whoever lived in the apartment before me, shoved a whole bag of potatoes way back in a cupboard. And it rotted.
0: Oh, no.
1: Ew.
0: That's going to stink up the place.
1: Yeah.
0: Rebecca, thank you.
1: That's not good.
0: What about you? Hello.
3: So last year when my grandpa passed away, the house became mine. We're cleaning out everything. We found up in the ceiling of the... He was redoing a bathroom downstairs in the basement. So in that ceiling, we found a pair of underwear. Whitey tighties, to be exact. And I said... I was just like, what? Was going through his head when he put this up here? Was he saving it for a rainy day? I don't know.
0: You know, I know exactly what he was doing.
1: Playing slingshot?
0: No, I know exactly what he was doing. It was the closest thing around. He had some kind of leak, and he uses a rag.
1: Oh,
0: that's what he did.
1: And it got stuck up there. That does make sense, actually.
0: He uses a rag.
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6: Accident 435 eastbound at Metcalf, the right lane is closed. Accident 35 northbound to Santa Fe, it's on the left shoulder there at the exit ramp, and 35 still closed northbound past Santa Fe. And no other accidents to report. I'm Wendy with your Right Now Traffic.
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0: say thank you for having it on this morning.
1: Yeah, good morning, Harrisonville.
2: The United States government just asked us to save the world. Anybody want to say no?
3: Think we'll get hazard pay out of this?
2: We'll do it. They've made a few requests, though, such as Oscar here has got some outstanding parking tickets.
4: Yeah.
2: Max would like you to bring back 8-track tapes.
4: Huh.
2: Not sure if that's going to work. Yeah, one more thing. None of them want to pay taxes again. Ever.

0: McKenzie, can you think of a piece of tech that back in the day you just were like, man, I gotta have
1: one? All right,
0: this
1: is way back.
0: Yeah, what do you got?
1: Game Boy. And I love that Game Boy.
0: No kidding? Yeah. I wouldn't have thought of you as a Game Boy person.
1: Tetris, baby.
0: Yeah, all right, then. The Sandman catches up with Adam Sandler. Uh-huh. Of course, you know, phones are always listening, but he had to have one, too. And this involved coming back to NBC. He gave them a little bit of a catch after he got fired from SNL. You remember this?
2: I got fired from Saturday Night Live, and then that summer, my manager called me up and said, NBC wants you to do Conan, so they want you on there. And I said, I thought they don't like me. They just fired me. He's like, no. It's for Conan, though. It's not Saturday Night Live. I was like, but isn't that NBC? And he was like, yeah. I go, and to make like a big stand, I was young and I was angry. I said, well, you tell them I will do Conan show, but they have to buy me a fax machine.
0: I don't know why these archive pieces pop up, but man, that was funny.
1: Oh, that's funny.
0: And he's like, I had to have this fax machine. But why a fax machine, you ask?
2: A week earlier, I asked my brother, I go, everybody's got these fax machines, man. Can I get one? And he goes, they're like $400. And I went, whoa. I go, let's wait on that, man. Let's wait on that. But eventually, I want to get one of the fax machines. And then this came along, and I was like, there it is, baby.
0: I had to send something the other day, and they had three options. You could either email it to the place, you could go onto the website, upload it, or you could fax it. So I called and I said,
1: gosh, when was the last time I faxed?
0: That's just it. I thought, man, I called the place. I said, really? Faxing is an option for this? Because someone had told me, fax it, you'll get in faster. I'm like, I'm not going to put my information on top of some fax machine in the middle of some office.
1: I've seen what happens in our Xerox room.
0: Yeah, there's stuff everywhere back
1: there.
0: But faxing, does anyone use that anymore?
1: I guess some people must.
0: For what? What would you fax?
1: I can't imagine.
0: With email and everything, what would you fax?
1: When was the last time like you saw a business card that had a fax number on it?
0: Surprisingly, I still have. Just the other day, I saw
1: really?
0: Two of them. Yes, I did.
1: Because, we do have a scanner at home, so I'll scan documents sometimes and email like them in.
0: I feel like it's more secure. All right, let me just ask you this. If you have faxed something lately, it's kind of like writing a check. What was it for?
1: Yeah.
0: Because it's got to be like some specialized thing.
1: When was the last time I faxed anything?
0: Inquiring minds want to know.
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8: I'm calling it June-tober because the weather that we're experiencing this week, more like the middle of June than October. So this morning, we're in the upper 50s, low 60s, a milder start, but mid-80s this afternoon. Got a little humidity bump, too. Otherwise, sunny skies, light south winds, and it's pleasant. We're going to keep it warm and dry through the rest of the week, even into your weekend. From KCTV, I'm First Warren 5 Chief Meteorologist Luke Doris.
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11: You know what? I think we may have been wrong, Mackenzie.
12: Yeah?
11: A lot of faxing going on here.
12: That's crazy. Yeah, it says here, I have to fax court documents to KBI all the time. They don't want email copies. It's from 1918.
11: I wonder if it's got to be like a security thing.
12: I
11: would have never dreamed the fax was more secure.
12: Yeah, right?

0: other technology that's still in use, Mackenzie. Mm-hmm. I had no idea that fax lines were still being used as much as they are right now.
1: That's crazy.
2: I fax all the time. It's part of my job. Back and forth between doctors and nurses and things. I have to send in things. So I have my own fax number that we use and everything.
1: Figure that would all be email now.
0: Yeah. Why is it not? Is it more secure to fax?
2: Some places will email still, but a lot of them want to fax me, and so I'm like, okay, you know.
0: I'll keep the fax machine then.
2: Sure.
1: As long as you get the info.
0: No kidding.
2: Yeah.
0: 5456 says, we're faxing at my company still.
1: Huh.
0: It's called WriteFax, okay? It's electronic, comes through our system like an email, but they send it to a phone fax number.
1: Isn't an electronic fax? Kind of by definition? I don't know.
0: I don't know either.
1: Because when
0: no
1: I think
0: idea.
1: Fax, I think the paper printing out.
0: But 5456 also said no jeans in the dryer, so yeah, they're with me.
1: Okay.
0: I love it going back on these things. 913-408-7949 is our number. Man, I had no idea.
1: How about that, man? Old tech still hanging around.

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1: I said, I don't know what the answer is, but I know I'm right.
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1: That's where Never Give Up comes from. 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

0: I'm sure there are people that like it, but it's just not for me. You see what I'm talking about with that that zero stuff there, right?
1: Yeah.
0: It's just different, isn't it?
1: I'm not loving it.
0: So I go buy a whole case of this by accident. And I'm like, oh, I'll give it a shot.
1: You thought you were buying regular Coke?
0: Yeah, I did.
1: I can see how you might.
0: Right? It looks similar. Anyway, that's why it's here. I just couldn't do it. Some people like it, though.
1: Well, if anybody wants some, we've got plenty, and it's cold in the
0: fridge. That's funny. All right, listen up. Don't forget another 4-pack of passes into the Kansas City Zoo. We got those tomorrow.
1: Yeah, that'll be in Border War just after 7.

0: I think it's never said this before podcast. This was when she was on. There's a couple that she was appearing on. This one popped up. And there's one question she gets asked all the time.
1: The one I get a lot and the one that I hope never comes into the questions that usually are from my past. Who would you really pick? Slater or Zach?
0: And of course on the show.
2: Zach.
0: It was always Zach. You got it. She's got to be
2: Zach. You pick Zach.
0: I mean, this is one thing
2: has she watched Saved by the Bell?
0: I'm just saying. So who did she pick?
1: And my answer is, well, neither, because it wasn't Callie.
2: Well, yeah.
0: Did they go on to talk about, that's not her, that's her character?
2: Obviously, we know the difference between actors and characters, but it's Zach.
0: It's got to be Zach, Kelly.
1: And my answer is, well, neither, because it wasn't Callie.
0: Now, I love that you played right along with McKenzie, because that's exactly a way that you would complicate an answer. Just saying.
2: What?

0: Was it last week we learned of
1: Mr. Belding?
0: Mr. Belding passed away?
1: I think it was last week. Yeah.
0: So ever since you mentioned that we lost him, all I've been getting is Saved by the Bell stuff popping up on the newsfeed. It has been constant in different places. So Tiffany Amber Thiessen, Kelly Kapowski said this on the Never Before.

0: bye week feels weird.
1: Yeah, but, you know, okay.
0: I mean, I'll take it. It's just early. But, of course, Gronk and the crew all talking about the best addition to the lineup this year. Go.
2: Mahomes won this game once again for the Kansas City Chiefs.
3: I mean, Kenneth Walker having 177 yards didn't hurt him.
2: And two touchdowns.
3: It didn't hurt him.
0: Kenneth Walker?
3: 177 yards.
2: Kenneth Walker had 177.
4: Yes. Unbelievable.
2: And two tugs.
3: Yes.
2: Every track. That's the reason why they won this game. That's the Kansas City Chiefs' maybe best addition of all time. Over

0: couple things in the big old concert world we got to get to here. If you missed it earlier. That's the one and only Chris Stapleton.
1: Yeah.
0: He's got the flu. His show's supposed to be at Morton Amphitheater the 9th and 10th.
1: Yeah, but that's not going to happen. They're postponing it to Wednesday and Thursday of next week. So
0: if you've got tickets for us Friday or Saturday, that's next week now, the 14th and 15th.
1: Exactly. So he's going to recuperate a little bit and put on a heck of a show when he's feeling better.
0: You know it. And then, of course, this morning we found out about something else. November 6th and 7th going to be in T-Mobile.
2: Blame it all on my roots.
1: I mean,
2: I showed up in
1: even I know.
2: And ruined your blind
0: right there.
1: It's not the length, it's the guard.
0: Yep.
1: He's coming.
0: Yeah, he is. All right, we got to go. Tickets for that are not on sale for Garth yet. The 16th when those are going to be happening. So next week on those. FYI. All right, McKenzie. What a day. Hey, Carolyn's Pumpkin Patch. We got more of those tickets Thursday and 620.
1: 620, and that's a four-pack for
0: you. Liking that. And then we got another four-pack of zoo passes.
1: Yeah, that's going to be at 7 in Border War.
0: And then professional bull riding, man.
1: 8:30.
0: Just after respect, we can get you help out on that. Any famous last words you'd like to get in before we go?
1: Make good choices.
0: Works for me.
3: Don't think. Just do.
0: All right. Groot, you all right?
4: I am Groot.
1: Well,
0: it's usually all he says.
5: Okay.
0: Chip Gaines.
6: All right, baby girl.
1: Perfect.
7: A taco is not a sandwich.
0: Oh. We covered that yesterday.
1: We already did that.
0: Thank you. Hey, Trav. Late birthday.
8: Clouds covering the sun. It's a beautiful day today. Hey, how are you? Nice to see you.
0: Boy, that works really well for it to be on a bye week, and he's celebrating his birthday in New York.
1: I know. Good for him in New York.
0: Mahomes, do you want to run something?
9: What are we thinking? Do we have time to run walls?
0: I don't know.
10: Let's go.
0: All right, we got Roller Coaster, Bo, and Luke. Let's do it.
11: I'm
1: a
11: Scorpio, though.
0: I'm a Scorpio, too.
1: I don't know what that means.
12: Oh, hey, yeah, that is Jiffy Mix that you're trying to think of for cornbread.
0: I was trying to think of Jiffy Mix.
1: Yeah, the blue box.
0: All right, Bo and Luke.
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13: Oh, yeah.
0: 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Always working. For the weekend.
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0: 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Well, have a great day. McKenzie will do it again Thursday.
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10: More great weather to be outside, though. We're running a fever for October by about 10 to 15 degrees above normal, but lots of sunshine, mid-80s. It's a pleasant day. The rest of this week, pretty similar. Low to mid-80s Thursday and Friday, your weekend warm and dry. If you're looking for more fall-like weather or some rain, that looks to show up by early next week. From KCTV, I'm First Warm 5 Chief Meteorologist Luke Doris.
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Man, temperatures, blue skies, upper 80s. 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
8: I hope you like warm 80s and sunshine, because we got a lot of that in this forecast, including today, where we go to the mid-80s, which is more typical for the middle of June than October. We've got sunny skies, though. It's very pleasant. We're going to keep pretty similar conditions through the rest of this week. Weekend plans are a big go. We've got more 80s and sunshine. From KCTV, I'm First Warm 5 Chief Meteorologist Luke Doris.
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We've already beat up on the Broncos, the Raiders. 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
5: More great weather to be outside, though. We're running a fever for October by about 10 to 15 degrees above normal, but lots of sunshine, mid-80s. It's a pleasant day. The rest of this week, pretty similar. Low to mid-80s Thursday and Friday. Your weekend, warm and dry. If you're looking for more fall-like weather or some rain, it looks to show up by early next week. From KCTV, I'm First Warren 5 Chief Meteorologist Luke Doris.
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This guy just ended a tour with Steve Winwood. John Fogerty, he was as close as Oklahoma down there. A few days ago, it wrapped up. Songs like this from Creedence Clearwater, 94.9 KCMO. Might have been worth a road trip.

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2: I hope you like warm 80s and sunshine, because we got a lot of that in this forecast, including today, where we go to the mid-80s, which is more typical for the middle of June than October. We've got sunny skies, though. It's very pleasant. We're going to keep pretty similar conditions through the rest of this week. Weekend plans are a big go. We've got more 80s and sunshine. From KCTV, I'm First Warm 5 Chief Meteorologist Luke Doris.
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Get up early tomorrow morning with Mike and McKinsey. I'll have four packs of tickets for you for Carolyn's Pumpkin Patch. Hard to believe in this heat that it's fall. Pumpkin spice time of year, but it is. 94.9 KCMO.

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Dave Fogle all done for today. Steve-O's coming in next. He'll keep this music marathon going. Kansas City's greatest hits. I'll talk to you again tomorrow. Have a great rest of your day. 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
2: More great weather to be outside, though. We're running a fever for October by about 10 to 15 degrees above normal, but lots of sunshine, mid-80s. It's a pleasant day. The rest of this week, pretty similar. Low to mid-80s Thursday and Friday, your weekend warm and dry. If you're looking for more fall-like weather or some rain, it looks to show up by early next week. From KCTV, I'm First Warm 5 Chief Meteorologist Luke Doris.

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go. 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Big thanks to everybody tuning in from Kearney. By the way, it looks like City Hall is closed in Kearney this Monday, October 12th, in observance of Columbus Day, sometimes known as Indigenous Peoples Day. 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
2: I hope you like warm 80s and sunshine, because we got a lot of that in this forecast, including today, where we go to the mid-80s, which is more typical for the middle of June than October. We've got sunny skies, though. It's very pleasant. We're going to keep pretty similar conditions through the rest of this week. Weekend plans are a big go. We've got more 80s and sunshine. From KCTV, I'm First Warm 5 Chief Meteorologist Luke Doris.
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I'm not sure I could sit still in a movie theater for four whole hours, but I'm very curious to check out the new Elon Musk documentary called Musk that's supposed to be out in select theaters this weekend. Before jumping to HBO, Ashley St. Clair, Elon's ex and mother of one of his children, claims she was offered $40 million not to participate, but she had some stuff to say. Oh, my.

Whoever said there's no such thing as a free lunch never heard about Grandma's Office Invasion. 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

this 50-minute music marathon in bass or perhaps by streaming it on a Google device. Google's own website says that includes Google Smart Speakers, Google Home, Google Home Mini, Google Home Max, Google Nest Audio, and Google Nest Mini. I hadn't even heard of Google Nest before.

After seeing Nine Inch Nails live in St. Louis, I rewatched that film, The Social Network, to check out the music by Trent Reznor and Atticus Ross. Really enjoyed that film. Of course, all about Facebook, directed by David Fincher and with Mark Zuckerberg, played by Jesse Eisenberg. This weekend, we got a brand new standalone sequel coming out, all about the whistleblower situation at the Wall Street Journal. Social Reckoning is the name of the sequel. It's directed by Aaron Sorkin and with Mark Zuckerberg, played by Jeremy Strong from HBO's Succession. Could be good.

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1: There's a two-vehicle crash on I-70 westbound at 40 Highway and Blue Ridge Boulevard that has the left lane closed. In the downtown loop, it looks like we've got a stalled vehicle on 35 southbound at 12th Street. Be prepared to stop. I'm Sage with your right now traffic.
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0: 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Remember, Mike's got this.
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5: 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Mike's got this.
6: More great weather to be outside, though. We're running a fever for October by about 10 to 15 degrees above normal, but lots of sunshine, mid-80s. It's a pleasant day. The rest of this week, pretty similar. Low to mid-80s Thursday and Friday, your weekend warm and dry. If you're looking for more fall-like weather or some rain, that looks to show up by early next week. From KCTV, I'm First Warren 5 Chief Meteorologist Luke Doris.
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3: There's a two-vehicle crash in the downtown loop, 35 northbound to 670 eastbound. That's over on the right shoulder. Looks like there's also a two-vehicle crash on 35 southbound past 75th Street on the right shoulder. I'm Sage with your Right Now traffic.
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tuning in for the big drive home in Pleasant Hill tonight. We love you in Pleasant Hill, although it does sound like the setting for a spooky Halloween movie. Things were normal in the suburbs of Pleasant Hill until the hot chili peppers were served. Now, they've

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2: There's a crash on 71 southbound at Cleaver Boulevard that has the right lane closed. Looks like there's also congestion between Grandview and Belton on 49 southbound from 155th backed up to Main Street. I'm Sage with your Right Now traffic.
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6: 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Mike's got this.
7: There's a two-vehicle crash on 435 westbound past State Line Road. That's over on the left shoulder. And a two-vehicle crash here on 35 southbound past 75th Street on the right shoulder. I'm Sage with your Right Now Traffic.
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Earlier this morning, got my first taste of pumpkin spice for this season. Someone had left some pumpkin spice coffee creamer sitting next to the coffee pot. It was okay, but not as good as the pumpkin pie concrete over at Andy's Frozen Custard.

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I'm Steve-O on the radio. Coming up at 7 o'clock tonight, Megan Marie brings you the 70s at 7, followed by the 80s at 8. I keep asking her, when are you going to start?

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3: There's some congestion on 35 northbound from Antioch Road backed up to 75th. And looks like there's also some congestion on 435 eastbound from Holmes backed up to Metcalf. I'm Sage with your Right Now Traffic.
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1: Two whole... What was that word again?
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1: 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Oh, what am I saying?
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